Engine 71, Station 151, Fall 206 East Raymond Road, Raymond Street, Fall 1, 206 East Raymond Street, 1700. Yeah, 25.

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1: 130, confirmed for now.
0: Okay, 30, 1708.
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0: Okay, 47, 1709.

0: the wildlife agent for Wenatchee.
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0: question. And Wildlife 310, clear in the detail.

0: Okay, 47.
1: No crime alleged at this point. And the neighbor's been advised to try to get another no contact order cleared in Norfolk.
0: 1K47, 1721.

advertised in Front Air Rosetta with Kaufman. Charles Ada Ocean, Lincoln Adams, second of Charles Robert Edwards, Sam Paul Ocean, first of George Ida Nora Ocean, Edward J. Perillo Day, 1990, 04, 19, 401 ready.

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0: The RO of the vehicle, last name is Curtindale, the Union Robert, first of Michael. 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
1: 1K47, 1756.

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1: 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Can you have this reopened tomorrow at the same time?
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1: 47 Lincoln pend. I'm going to be clear this contact. I have a toss to the other RP again.
0: 1K47, 1836.

0: 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I reviewed one for the time.
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0: Nova Crown Douglas County Valley Patrols, Extra Patrol, call 147 Lincoln. DOS 22, 1845.
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service on North Patrol, Smith. 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A female shoplifted. RP recovered the items. She refused to come into the office and ran into, ran to her vehicle. She had her friend Steve when she was 15 ago, unknown direction. On Armada.

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0: Rivercom K4, it sounds like the female and her friend both shoplifted. They both got into that vehicle.
1: 1848.

0: Rivercom DO 17. We have a positive rain out of California. Please on the Andrew Vladimir Alexander, aka Dimitri Aldrevere. Failure to appear, 30,000 fail. Out of Colma, PD, California.
1: Yes, I'm trying to get back to the reception. Try to confirm on it.

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1: 1853.
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0: River Commerce patrols liquor violation. K-26 at Dunworth Park. RP works for the RV park. She thinks that one male and one female, 17 to 18 year olds, are underage drinking in a black Mercedes that's parked by the playground also. There are two smaller children in the vehicle with them as well, about 5 to 10 years old. License plate similar to Charles Tom Paul 0966.
1: Around.
0: 1912.

0: Apache Patrol, suicidal subject in the area of North 97, Mapos 165. Unknown male, wearing a green-white plaid jacket, brown pants, Schroeder, Jonathan R. Robert, 1983-0305. Text again, a suicidal statement, believed to be walking fluid path.
1: What'd you take the route?

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1: Black 2013 Mercedes B25 four-door 2026 Calter Breeze 122 US Highway 97A 1915.

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0: intervention. 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
1: 2-4-1920.

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Family member called in, advised subject is not known to carry weapons.

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0: AmeriCom 022. 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
0: We're going to be on Red Apple and this is Charles 43 Jerlinson, 6 Robert.
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1: 1249.
0: Well, that's Dickerman, David, Ivan, Charles, King, Edward, Robert, Mary, out of North. First is David, Thomas, going to short A for Andrew. 05-1619.
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0: 1, K-30 Super Pump. We'll check it. Gloria, Florida. I think we might have some calls with her on Monday and Tuesday.
1: Fajardo, license 2028.
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0: Rivercom Douglas County Valley Patrol, suspicious, 2460 North Baker Avenue. Subject running 3 yards for the last 15 minutes, possible male dressed in all black and white shoes, are currently across from Cascade Elementary, left and walking south on Baker. Request LE drive by the area.
1: Yeah, 17, 20, 29.

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For information, 8 is en route to 324 Whitman Street. For a sick person. K-54. 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
1: Douglas County is asking if you can respond with a wrap for the subject in regards to 163 Lincoln.
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1: 14. Okay, 54 River Com, I'll be en route to the Wenatchee office to grab the wrap.
2: Okay, 54, 2047.

Tacoma, Wenatchee, South Patrol, trespass. One two three, 625 South Wenatchee Ave, caliber collision. Subject currently throwing things into dumpster. Loitering as well. Male, gray sweatshirt with hoodie, 510. One two three, 2048.

0: 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There's a suspicious pending 167 Lincoln.
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0: K8, 2048.

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0: Blue Comet, Wenatchee, Center Patrol, reopen, runaway, call 169 Lincoln. One keeper, 2054. River Comet, Wenatchee, North Patrol, traffic offense, call 170 Lincoln.
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Rose Home 19, Center Patrol, noise, call 172 Lincoln. 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

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I'll be out at East Wenatchee, PD.

0: River Comanche North Patrol trespass. 1237, 1225 North Comanche Ave, the Red Lion Hotel. Wants guest in room 352 trespass. Two white males. HVD, no weapon seen, wants trespass for 5 years.
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0: you're booking.
1: Three-part laugh. Mihah, Mary Edward, and John Ed Adam. Middle laugh, BJ, David Edward, and last of the month, Paul Adam Mary. Adam, Tom, Zebra, first of Maria, middle A Adam. 12:25.

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0: 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Still both clear. 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

0: Rivercomet, Wenatchee, Center Patrol, SS Public, call 179 Lincoln.
1: Yes, you can close it out before information has been noted.
0: Okay, 22-06.

0: is Coleman Edging North Patrol, harass threat.
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0: Okay,
1: 21 Moonlight Bay Lane. There's a male walking around the driveway screaming. He seems HPD, unknown description. They can only hear him. RP's 37-year-old son is outside talking to him, but they say he's fine.
0: K26-2208.

0: Steel 3, River Conway.
1: Steel 3, 2208.
0: Steel 14. Lasa Vasquez, Anun Aziz Zebra, First Eric, Edward Robert, Ida King, Mill G. George, 10-03 of 97.
1: Steel 14,
2: 26. He was yelling profanities. They think he was possibly at the casino, and his friends either left him or he lost a bunch of money. He's no longer yelling anymore and he's at the top of the driveway.
0: Copy, I'll check the area.
2: K26, 2209.

0: 22-22-10. Don't want the male trespass. And he's walking eastbound on SR-150. Darby son that contacted him does have a firearm for safety, but he doesn't have it out. And he's now back with the RP. This is a male, the 42-year-old white male named Steven. He's wearing a vest, jeans, and Adidas shoes.
1: Copy, is the RP requesting contact?
0: Check the list.
2: 1822.

0: clear. I'm K26. 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
1: Copy.
0: K26, 2211. Yeah, 22. 22, 12.

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2: Go ahead, please.

0: Service on West Patrol's property, 182. Copy the second part.
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0: Twenty 17.

0: 05 Rubicon. Yeah, DCSL will be assisting Eastwind HPV handling calls.
1: Appreciate it. Thanks.

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0: Curtis Transport, one mail to Campbell.
1: 2219.

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1: Okay.
0: I'll be en route with one to the mayor's building, the ER.
1: Okay, 22.

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0: 22-23.

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1: DO5?
0: I was just trying to relay that family members of that individual is Wenatchee's call. They're at the hospital. I don't know if Wenatchee has any opposition for them to be in the room with him. You can relay that to Wenatchee.
1: DO5-22-29. 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Yep. 1837-22-29.

0: Bill Comet, 119 North Patrol, alarm. K37, 1300 North Miller Street, J.P. Penney is burglar alarm, multiple trips, temper alarm, respondent, cards and resources are pending.
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0: SWAT candidate to come. Reference the welfare check. That info's noted. Close that out in the report.
1: I'm
0: in route to back 37.
1: 1233, 2238.

0: 1, okay, there's your comm record, the alarm, everything seems secure. Close that out, report.
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0: Alamo Parkway, Premier Car Wash, and 3rd Street Northeast. 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

0: 16.
1: 22 into the civil just a little bit ago for East Lanchy. They called back and it sounds like an active PD. Can you reopen it and show both of us the mail?
0: Yeah, 16, 22, 16.

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76, when I ask your registration. Charlie Sam Sam, 9162. Also with drivers. First last, Vargas. Second last, Duncan. First of Dillon, middle L. Lincoln, 2002, 0513, also. Can you have Onashby officer give me a call? Here's a male was involved in a domestic that took place by Onashby College.

0: 1 K49 Air Cop. I'm attempting to catch up to him. I'm saying headed westbound of Washington right now. Turned off all his lights.
1: 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Rivercom Douglas County units, harassment threat, call 188 Lincoln.
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0: Rivercom is fleeing from me northbound on Western Pass and 5th right now.
1: 1K39, 2302.

0: Now headed eastbound on 9th. Speed for 60. Reason for stop is reckless.
1: 1K39, 2302.
2: One K10 to 1K49. What was the reason for the stop?
0: Reckless. It was going about 60 up Washington Street.
2: Copy, are you in pursuit?
0: I am. It's about to hit Miller right now. Eastbound from 9th.
2: Receive. Go ahead and terminate.
0: Copy. Terminating.
1: Yeah, 16-2303.
0: It's going to be a newer red Mustang. I believe it had a black stripe on it. It should be on Miller right now on 9th. I've terminated.
1: 1K39, 2303.
3: Go again with Tracy. Fire River Cam, I'm not copying what you're saying. Did you copy?
1: DO5022 said, go ahead and go to the other call. 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
0: Tony 2, do it.

Overcome 1 DO, or DO5. K48. 1 DO23 and 1 DO22 is signed in and will be handling any for action calls. K48, 2310. 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
2: Alpha, can you hold it?

0: go ahead and requesting the cell phone caller wanting them to respond to this.
1: They can respond. It took place in their jurisdiction. The victim just happened to be stopped for speeding, and then the suspect showed up.

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1: I'm not sure, I'm sorry. I'm not sure where he went.
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1: 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I'm looking at it now.
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0: Made the phone call 189. Still just 220 issues. I found it. Close it out. No report.
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3: Can you have 37 and 24 respond to the Taco Bell in East Wenatchee or nearby in contact with WSP there?
2: Received. 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

Rubicon North Patrols domestic. Senior Frog, 112 Eastwood Avenue. RP is outside, sounds HBD. Says her boyfriend was cussing at her and threw drinks at her. He is inside the location. Tried to get further, but she hung up. K4827.

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0: 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She answered and hung up on me as well.
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0: 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I'm clear of 166 and away on 191.
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1: RiverCom K26, the number was last used in April for a Shara Norton. I'm not getting a return on her.
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0: Go home and answer your town patrol welfare check. Okay, 33, Ross Ave in Arondo Ave. Red SUV and the license drove by twice on Ross Ave with a female screaming, yelling profanities out the window. Last seen headed towards Franklin at 23:33 hours. RV thinks that she was arguing with someone. Okay, 33.
1: Just for info, I'm sitting here at Triangle Park and I haven't seen you take me as usual.

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1: 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City's taking over the investigation, and myself and 736 are going to be clear in route 426.
2: 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Unknown injury accident, 1465 South Wenatchee Avenue, 2338.
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5: 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Heard males talking in the background. 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
0: Would you like me to generate a Wenatchee case number?
1: Correct. 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
0: Receipt 10K41.
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1: Two part last, Vargas Duncan versus Dylan, middle L for Lee, 5-13-02.
0: Received, 2343.
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2: This is just an iPhone crash notification, is that right?
0: Affirmative.
2: There's nothing here. You can clear it out, no report.
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7 is a flash. 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

use your phone, Angie. For the law, the collision occurred with the city limits of East Wenatchee, and the city's going to handle the collision report. State will be handling the DUI, and you can show me where.

0: RIPCOM North Patrol, just Remington is en route to the casino for a chest pain. 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

0: 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It's going to be Charles William Edward 0392. It should come back to a Range Rover.
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1: 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We'll be at Walla Walla parking lot here at the playground.
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0: Alpha. 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
1: 1333, 033. 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

0: 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Yeah, 21, 49.
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0: Intercom, I'll be disregarding. 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
1: 14050.
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1: 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Okay, 37, 050.

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1: 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Clear to report.
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0: Leave a comment when you see South Patrol disturbance. 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Security's gone back inside. One K 43, 123.
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0: Let me confirm that I have, that we have the right info here.
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0: I have a two-part last of Morales Alvarez, first of Manuel. And he'll be 0501 of 86. Check one.
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0: Affirmative.
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0: Roger, Roger. Verify Wilmington is Lincoln 374 North 3 George 13 Boy.
1: One K 10 7476.
0: Nora 3 George 13 Boy. Roger, I'm good.
2: Shelby on field.
0: Roger, 9 no return for that all in. Okay, Ben.

0: 224 Wenatchee. I've got the DOT property number when you're ready.
1: Two
0: 021-165.
1: Two

0: 4KA 32 Recon, what's the case number? Sam, Adam, Union, Ida, Lincoln, Edward, Ocean, Nora, Edward.
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0: 0124, can clear you on parallel, will you clear control? 224.
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0: 33. That'll be
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1: Lapa Martinez, for the Z Zebra, First of Renee, spelled Robert Edward, Nora Edward, 313 of 98. Also witness.
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0: I'm clear to the disturbance also.
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0: Sorry, use 11 Lincoln. You can clear the teletype. Send to me.
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0: The subject's in the parking lot, she's walking off. Looks a lot like Nicole. I believe her last name is Berg.
1: Maybe 150.

0: 826.
1: Well, first of Franklin, Barbara Edward Sam, second of Edward McNider, Adam Sam, first of Jose, middle A for Armando, 1987, 1060, also.
0: Roger.
1: I'll take a second for Phil.
2: 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Thanks,
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4: 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You can show me clear contact. I'll have some comments.
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1: 48.
0: 848, Salmon Gallery in Chapel, 7375 Bicycle Road, commercial burg alarm, gallery front motion.
1: 48.
0: A responsible was reached. He requested you guys respond. He is not en route.
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0: Okay, 201.
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0: 6 Lego QT, 0.08. 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
0: 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I'll be at Maple, in front of the post office.
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1: 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Valley Patrol's confirmation, we're sending aid to 297 Goose Rock Lane, 240, procedures 247.

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Date of birth 6/28 of 57, and no record.

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1: 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Can you just let Rivercom know? 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
0: Roger, Roger.
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1: Thanks for it.

0: 840 Earth. I'll be southbound to 26 in custody, starting mile at 580.
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0: River Home, Chelan County Valley Patrol, correct. Eight occurred at the Auto Spa, 207 Easy Street. Herbie's car was egged by his ex. While he was at the location washing it, she came and hit the Herbie's window. She left two ago in a black Honda Accord vehicle. I don't have a direction of travel.
1: Okay, stay on scene for contact.
0: Rivercombe Cade, it sounds like the RP was following her. They were at school and Melody Lane now. My partner's still trying to get through this.
1: Okay, you can have them stop following and pull over and give me a location on the
0: 337.

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0: River Comet 1AG, South Patrol Disturbance. 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
1: 1K33,
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0: 32 Turk Conway, I believe. I'll be out with Nicole Williams. 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
1: 1333. 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
1: 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I'll be clear for now.
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0: a black Acura sedan, a large tail fin, no license plate, 173 miles per hour.
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1: 1K24, JRP is calling back, saying that there's a female that she can see now out in Maui. She's the one that's screaming.
0: 24.

0: K24 LRP was saying that they think it's a possibly 20s white female, brown hair. 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

0: 24 Epicom. She's moving along. I'll be clear. 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

0: 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Okay, 3704.
1: Yeah, 24.
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0: I'm on entry center patrols, vehicle pal. Those will be Northland Ave and Palouse. Five ago, RP saw a person hanging out of the window of an SUV. Last seen wearing black ski mask, black ball cap. The subject ran off in an alley when RP came back by. Last seen in the alley behind Hope Church. Was seen northeast from that point.
1: Copy. Is this the RP's vehicle or an unknown owner?
0: K27, RP was just driving by, went back around the block, and the person ran off.
1: Received, I'll be around.
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1: 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David 18879 John.
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1: 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I tried contacting the RO, but was unsuccessful. He cleared out. No report.
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0: Lincoln, Frank, Ida, Edward Lincoln, David, Bruce, Thomas, Thomas, LP, Paul, 1973-1223, Georgia, OLN, 050-795-569.
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0: Ladder 10, chest pain, 500 North Emerson, apartment 401, Garden Terrace. Chest pain, 500 North Emerson Avenue, apartment 401, Garden Terrace. For comp K34, status.
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Paracom Hatch and Patrols information. It will be responding to 500 North Emerson Ave, Unit 401, for chest pain, 74-year-old female. 1K4909.

0: River, Cumberland County Valley Patrol for domestic. Ready. 1822 Christina Lane, advising her ex Mario Duenas, came into the location through the garage. He's rummaging through belongings, and he told the RP that he had a gun hidden in the attic, and she says that's where he's at now.
1: 36, is there any orders between them or outside orders for him?
0: I'll check the advice.

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0: 24, come. I'll be en route to back 36.
1: Received, and the female just started screaming hysterically. I'm trying to figure out what's going on.
0: Bond with.

0: Shawn County Patrols, reference counties, domestic 34 Lincoln, K36 is requesting that there's a WPD unit to back.
1: I'm still trying to get further.
0: How far are they out? 1K4, check them.
2: 27-1K4, I believe he's responding to code from Kashmir.
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0: Intercom 1K30, this will be at 1822 Christina Lane. Mail is outside now, outside the garage. RP is advising that she can't give a clothing description. There's mention of a gun, but she had not actually seen one.
2: Responding priority.
0: 1K30, I copy responding priority, and it was 1K27 in route as well.
2: 1K27, I will be responding priority.
0: 1K27,
4: 982. 4, Submervicon. I'm already on the south end of the area. I will stage for the other units, which is just outside the south end of the city.
0: 1K47, 982.
5: 1K30, is there a clothing description of the male?
0: 1K30, the RP was unable to provide a clothing description. There's an additional RP advising that the wife, Christina, is really drunk and RP is trying to get his car keys. The additional RP is a Mario Duenas and he's outside.
5: Okay, thank
0: you. 1K30, 919.
4: 4-7 units. Two males just walked off the jet skins on the terminal. Not sure if they're involved or not. Another female and male in the area. Not seeing anything else yet.
2: Copy. I'm arriving in the area.
0: 1K30, 919. That's 1K27, 919.
1: He does have an order on file. He's RSO convicted in 9.
0: 1K39, 9-20. The additional RP is advising that their weapon is a house axe, knives, and other random things that the female collects online. The female is locked in the bedroom, advising she has no weapons, and the male Mario's can see Ellie arriving while he's going to talk to them.
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0: 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Yeah, 19, 9, 22.

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2: 24 also.
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1: Hey, sir.
0: Warren K47, 954.

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Cross the Chihuahua Loop Road.

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2: 1-2-4-10-0-6.
1: Theirs. Do you know which phone company it would be? I can notify them.
0: I don't. There's a number on the box, but I don't know what it means. I can give you the number if you like.
1: Go ahead.

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1: 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It's Lincoln 100, and the next line is Zebra Paul 2618.
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1: 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Charles Lincoln Tom 5226.
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1: Last of Hernandez Trinidad, first of Alondra, no middle initial. 12-18-03.
0: Hernandez Trinidad is 2028 clear.
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0: 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The registration, Charles Lincoln Tom 5226, shows expired 5/10 of 2026 on a red. 2011 Buick LaCrosse, registered to Alondra.
1: 27.
0: 10-09.

0: Charlie Tom 1K47. We're on K47 regarding that new domestic 40 Lincoln. Do you want to be clear to that? We're on K47. There's background noise. I couldn't hear what you said.
1: Got it. One of your partners put me on it.

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1: Go ahead, the traffic once more is broken. Go ahead.
0: Respondent is a last of Matthews, Ryan J., white male, 1976, 1229, 510, 200, blue and brown, Washington driver.
1: Good.
0: Washington driver, 2033 expiration.
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1: 1K4, I copy, and this will bar be about is the possible, or the male half of the disturbance in 58 Lincoln. The calls are unrelated.
0: One K four.
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3: I reviewed 61 Lincoln. I could make that phone call, but there's no reference to what Eastman Action case number it is. If you could go ahead and add that to the CAT comment.
1: 1K4, I'll cross reference the case number.

0: Informer, the comment, you're cross-referencing. I can't see that on my mobile. If you could just put in the case number, I appreciate it.
1: 1-2-4-11-29.

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0: Aircom 1Q27, we received another call back from the mail half, Russell, hard of hearing, possibly deaf, saying that he has an incident at the address, wants to report and talk to law enforcement, hung up.
1: Copy, I'll give him a call back, but I won't be responding to him.
0: 1K27, the RP from Russell is not able to hear us on our end. He is insisting he's deaf.
1: I've talked to him before. If I need to, I'll yell at him through the phone.
0: 1K27, 1132.

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0: Charlie 6.
1: Last is Craig, Charles Roberts, Adam Hyde, George, Richard Brandon. 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

Herbicom, Chelan County, North Citrus, animal problem. Herbicom, Chelan County, North Citrus. K35, 411 South Navarre, aggressive large black dog running loose, history of biting people. RP 70 yard, tails worried about it attacking. She advised last time this happened, law enforcement and the animal control responded, and we left a message for humane. K35, 1136.

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0: 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Reference the animal problem. Humane said they know who the owner is and they're going to attempt to call them.
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1: 47, what's the info?
0: 1247, this will be North Wenatchee Ave and Holly Street. Small pickup, disable left hand at northbound lane on the south side of the intersection, blocking traffic, unknown license.

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0: K-36 would be to be dealing with 69 Lincoln.
1: 12-12.

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Unconscious 2, 16735 Second Creek Road to Mount 1270.

0: area of 16735 Second Creek Road for a subject that was in the bike race that collapsed.
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1: Excuse me, for North or South Kentucky? Excuse me, for 1243.

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231 Cascade Ambulance, unconscious to 210 Benton Street, Assembly of God Church. Unconscious to 210 Benton Street, Assembly of God Church. 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

0: 1200 is what I asked you.
1: 1200.
0: Clear Adam. He's in the parks at the park and ride. And figure out his options from there.
1: 1200, 1301.

0: We have a Cumberland County West Patrol for information. Aid en route for an unconscious two at 210 Benton Street, Assembly of God Church in Leavenworth.
1: K-27.
0: K-27, 13-0.

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1: We may have just seen Mitchell Fajardo, northbound on Mission near the CMP and across the green parking lot. When I advise the CMP, I'm trying to locate him.
0: K-36, 13-09.

0: 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I'm on North Lanaki, yeah, I'm just coming into town.
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2: One K-4, we'll be around.
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0: Air Palmar K4, the subject was last seen northbound mission near 5th.
1: 1K4.
0: 1K4, subject wearing a black sweatshirt, was with two others, one in a blue shirt, the other in a gray zipped sweater.
2: 1K4, 1312.

0: 1, K-47, K-36. Was he on the east or west side?
1: He was on the west side, was heading up towards Jack in the Box on 5th. When they saw me, they started riding through parking lot. I couldn't find him afterwards.
0: Copy.

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2: 1336. 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Yeah, his face.

0: Okay, 30 the other units. I checked up 5th all the way to Safeway. Gonna loop back around. Copy. I'm gonna head towards Pennsylvania Park and I like to hang out there in the alleys.
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1: Last is Jones. First is Donald. Middle. W. William. Date of birth 7/16/57.
0: Sierra. He's 2034, not license eligible. He has been trespassed from Wenatchee Quick Stop till 2029. He also has the Charles and local two-man.
1: Oh, okay,
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Cardiac, 710 Southwestern Avenue. 1350. Ladder 4, residential alarm, 2813 Cascade Ridge. Residential alarm, 2813 Cascade Ridge.

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1: K-27, 13 Victor. River Conway County, North Patrols. Parking abandoned, 324 East Gibson Avenue. K-34, in progress, white Cadillac license, C. Charles, Tom, Robert, 95111 is blocking our beach driveway at least halfway, making it very hard to get in and out. The vehicle is unoccupied with nobody in or next to it. No contact needs. 30. K-34, 1350.

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1: 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It's registered to a Daniel Bay out of Edgewood.
0: 1K30, Rotom, I'll be stopping a car that's not an Audi. The 1300 block of 3rd Street. I think it's an Isuzu Trooper.
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0: 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Sparrow is in local, has three different phone numbers. 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
3: 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And that does come back to an Isuzu Rodeo, James Stevenson, out of Wenatchee. 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

0: Hillsborough Comanche North Unit. An assault report occurred 20 ago. Requesting contact, 88 Lincoln.
1: Copy. Is this third party or one of the involved parties there?
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0: Portions are one.

0: And yes, it's third party. It looks like the victim is playing a game right now.
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0: 1401.

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2: 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Okay, 34-14-13.

0: Flight Ash Officials, aggressive, South 28th, 31st. Red Jeep, Blue Cherokee, partial registration, Charles Victor Lincoln, 4. Following the reporting party, since leaving the Walmart parking lot, while in the parking lot, the female driver yelled at the reporting party and then waited for her to leave.
1: 224 Wenatchee, I'm out of position. Can you advise East Wenatchee PD?

0: Bart, Southside 3 Wenatchee, in service, no status, out of service time, 2300 hours.
1: Wenatchee Chief 24, reporting party turned into Bonaventure and the vehicle followed her in there.
0: Are they currently there?
1: Right.
0: I'll be in route from Gunn and Euclid.
1: K24, Fortune Drive. K24 and the female drivers exiting their vehicle and approaching the reporting party's vehicle. K57, Fortune 6.

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1: Air 24.
0: Charles, Houston, 535. Eastmont Avenue, south the 1100 block.
2: 1100, what ash in row?
0: Yeah, 24 River Palm, update location will be at the 1200 block of the farm. Yeah,
1: 24-1407.
3: The National Patrol, the female got back in the Jeep and left the parking lot towards Sunset. Reporting party is unable to see what direction after that.
1: Adventure Adult Care. Aggressive driver followed RP and pulled the RP's victim and pulled into the location. It's going to be in a red Jeep type vehicle.
4: I received, and I'm just arriving in Bonaventure now.
3: Okay,
4: 2241, 1408. 2241, what's the description of the vehicle that remained on scene? Oh, disregard, I'm being waved down.
1: From Walmart.
0: Yeah.
1: CS7, it sounds like the suspect driver got out of the vehicle and approached the victim and threatened her mother-in-law.
3: What is your name?
1: CS7, 1409.
0: CO19.
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2: DO7, I'll be in the area of Bonaventure.
0: DO7, 1411.

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2: Probably from Yakima and John. They're going to send me a video and the victim will call me later. There, that report to follow.
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1: 35.
0: K35, in any at 911 hang up on callback, no advice, he's in the basement, someone is pounding on his door, unknown who it is, thinks it might be a family member, advice his family is being irrational.
1: 35.
0: K35, 1450.

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1: 54, 14,
2: 724, you can disregard. You got three state units here.
0: Yes, 24, I'm disregarding.
3: Okay, 30 River Com, I'll be over 27.
1: Okay, 30, 14, 15.
0: Yeah, 24 River Com, I'll be clear.
1: Yeah, 24, 14, 15.

0: Kate 34 for comm. Reference, suspicious. Did you get a name on the caller?
1: Kate Penny's, 1300 North Miller Street. It's a burglary tamper alarm, zone 13. No answer on call into the business.
2: Might still be on the phone with them. K34, RP is Evan Olin. K34, 14.
3: Wildlife 31, Chelan. Wildlife 84, and I'll be on a boat patrol, Roses Lake. No status until 1700 hours.
4: Actually, a Ford Bronco.
2: White,
4: DO7 Recon. Also, State Patrol is on scene. So, yeah, well, I'm just going to see if I can relocate that.
2: DO7, 14-8.
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0: 4, 7, power comms. Team looks fine. 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
2: 1422.
3: Okay, 7
2: River, call. We clear of the agency assistant around the back.
4: APA. 019.
1: I'll be clear. Can you have this case reopened for me on Wednesday morning at 0800?
4: Do 19, 14, 22.

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0: 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So check one.
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0: Two eyes. First class, Orana. Adam Roberts, Adam Laura, Adam. Second one, Chavez. First of Jonathan, spelled John Henry, Ocean Mora. Adam Tom, Adam Nora, no middle. 115-02.
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0: in 34 of comms, you can just close that parking out, report narrative until they call back.
1: K34 1427.
2: 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I was able to get the driver's return, but not the registration return. My best is better.
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0: Intercom 1 Action South Patrol's harassment. 98 Lincoln requesting contact. K27, this will be 421 South Wenatchee Ave, La Mexicana Supermarket. There's an RP, correction, RP was being harassed by Martin Rodriguez. The mail's no longer there, was verbal only, possibly an ongoing issue. RP sounded a little confused.
1: K27,
0: the RP was requesting contact.
1: Copy,
0: 1K27, 1437.
1: 1K4, do I understand that?

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1: 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We're in the area.
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0: 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Star P State at the other outside on the driveway talking really loud.
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0: Rivercom K34, RP advised that there should be four people that he can hear.
1: 34, the white Ford truck is leaving the driveway now.
0: K34, RP did just say that one was driving away.
1: We'll be out with that one. Any registration? Charles 275 25 X-ray and a second. Charles Sam Robert 1311.
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2: 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Go ahead with your check one.
1: That's what I was going to check. You're out of his contact.
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1: 24.
0: K-24, someone has dug a deep pothole 1.5 feet in diameter, has caused damage to RP's truck, but also RP is worried about the bike race. RP does not know the homeowner's name, said this was intentional and make people slow down. K-24, 1448.

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K-35, 1452.

0: 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Show me out at Squelchuk State Park. No status.
1: Is that the correct place?
2: No, it's Charles Sam Roberts.
1: K-35, what's your position? Riverham K-35, Charles Sam Robert 1311 to 2025 Toyota RAV4, expired 5926 to Felicia Olin out of Indiana. K-35-1454.

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Ada will be responding to a fall 1 at 552 Circle Street. 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
2: K-27 never come. Also, did Stillman go down again, or is it just me?
3: 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I'll update the text.
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We're at control, disabled, east 270 slope, away Chrysler, coming country. We're making arrangements. 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
0: Last of Morin, first of Sean, middle A, Anthony. Date of birth is 1-3-72. And the second will be through local, it's Ariel Kent.
2: Last of Linares Ramirez, handful of returns for a Mendez Ramirez versus Martina without birthday. Four and K4, information that other individual has a Charles NCIC administrative.
0: Copy that,
2: no. 1K4, 1508.

0: K-27 a month on either subject. Ms. Kent is not licensed, and Mr. Moran is also not licensed.
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0: Five eight two.

0: 27 River Comp. Can I get the case number for the hazard at Second Creek?
1: 247-1319.
0: K-27, did you say 415? I think I'm missing a digit.
1: K-27-4156.
0: 27.
1: K-27-15.
0: K-27 River Comm, both units clear the trespass. And I'll be en route to Second Creek.
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0: Roger, 47.
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0: Roger, 47, 15, 31.

0: 1533. Farrakhan 1230 from previous. Responsible says that there's a telephone number called. Farrakhan 1547 out of California. Hawkins is showing 2027 valid and clear.
1: Copy. Should have a local 1533. And 47 has copy. Give me an IM. Address.
0: Okay, 47.

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2: 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Yeah, it's coming. Okay, copy, 1347. 1535.
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2: Patrols are at it. Northbound 207, steer out to Black Cadillac with custom rims. Charles Frank King 0282, lane travel over the line.
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0: You need to step into contact Alan Chamberlain. 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
1: K-27, go ahead with that last bit. 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
2: 24, I'll be en route. And from the monitor area.
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North 97 name Alpha 210, dark color, Toyota Camry, high rate, unsafe passing, near collision. Seven, six, six, six, eight, seven.

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0: 9, turn 9, at you in through.
1: Raven 9, 1 at you, North Patrol's disturbance. 14 RP's wife, it's gotten physical. The security at Winco's involved. 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
1: 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Aircom 1K30, so it'll be a white male, lasting wearing gray beanie hat, white tank top, blue jeans. 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
0: The suspect male?
2: 1K4, that's what I understand from call comments.
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2: 1K4 is 1604. Overcome 1K4, apparently there's two suspects. Aircom 1K4, it's a Hispanic male that's in the black shirt, green pants, was on the bike, and then the white male in the tank top

0: 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It looks like they're out with us, objective with those white male and that seems out over.
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0: Paracom 1K27, Mary, behind J.C. Penney. 1K27, Mary, go ahead. 1K27, Mary, on rushing, receive Devon Middle, Andrew, 0515-01, white male, 6'1", 140, brown and green, PC, FDA, DUI, 1,000 out of Wenatchee, with multiple on file also.
1: Go ahead, also.
0: He has a Mary out of Chelan. He is a revoked first, ignition airlock device, financial responsibility, probationary license.
1: Copy, go ahead and confirm. And 1K27 to 1K4, we might get there over here.
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3: Day 36, Jose Munoz Salas. 123 of 90, white male, 59240, brown. It's for PC, failure to appear, assault. Bail is 1,000 out of the Wenatchee PD.
2: Okay, 36, do you show any tattoos?
3: Okay, 36, looks like he has a tattoo on his right hand, and in local, he has one on his neck.
2: Okay, 36, that'll be him. Can you have another unit drift my location and try to confirm what the jail will take?
3: Okay, 36, requesting a second. 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
4: Get it, Junior. 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
1: For a Granados Flores versus Cecilia, 0308 of 88, and I'm not finding her local.
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0: 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Put me on 112 Lincoln. I just go there. I have the access.
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0: regarding 122 Lincoln, I drove through that area, I did not see that subject. Couldn't close it out, no report.
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0: Cybercom North Patrol, domestic, 72 watts away, number one. K-29, started as a welfare check on a tenant named Mary, but there's some other issues going on. We're still getting further. N-29, apparently the landlord said he saw her on video, and it looks like her face is bloody. I'm checking.
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0: River Dump, DO-19, status?
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0: Looks like no damage. Nissan is vehicle 1. They've exchanged info and have a case number. They're on our report.
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0: 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I'll be away with the RP at the Big Y on the ride.
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0: Rupert Gumschlein, County Valley Patrols. Reopen call harassment threat, call 19 Lincoln.
1: Okay, River Gum, that's going to be for me. Go ahead and attach me to it.
0: K8-1701.